0: when the coffee just isn't doing it?
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5: Let me know when you do. 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
4: Of course! 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
5: Let me know when you do. 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
4: Right away, sir.
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0: 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My trainer Tyson is always giving me pop quizzes.
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0: Will I pass the test? Mr. Rubin suggests that Colair installs water heaters.
1: Which we do.
0: And he's waiting for me to say the whole idea is preposterous.
2: Or is it?
0: What do I do?
1: You could look at the name on the purchase order.
0: Of course! The bill says the water heaters were ordered by... Mr. Rubin, sir, someone forged your signature!
1: That's one possibility. The other is that we install water heaters now.
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0: I'm so close to solving the mystery.
1: Let me know when you do. In the meantime, report to the training room for the first week of your Colair water heater installation course.
0: Right away, sir.
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1: What?
0: Yep. 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

Wow, it's Ultra 90.1. What's up? It's Mike Adams. So thanks to this Michael movie, MJ has now become the first and only artist to have a new Billboard Hot 100 hit in six different decades. Insane. Like, we are never going to see another artist as big as this man. It's Ultra 90.1. Only good vibes. Punk.

0: When the coffee just isn't doing it.
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3: 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Only good vibes.
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1: 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I'm from the dirty, but that Chico nice. Y'all call it a moment, I call it life.

Ultra 90.1. So maybe the rumors were true. You know, there was a rumor going around that Gaga and Madonna had a collaboration that would be a part of The Devil Wears Prada 2. Obviously, that wasn't true. But Madonna reposted a bunch of, two AI-generated images of herself and Lady Gaga on Instagram. And it's her only repost on the platform. So that has to mean something. It's Ultra 90.1. Only good vibes.

Ultra 90.1, it's Mike Adams. So this study says texting K, just the letter K, is the most emotionally triggering message you could send. It's seen as cold and dismissive. Honestly, I agree with this. Like, that or a thumbs up. Either of those, if I get it from you, I'm just going to assume you hate me. It's Ultra 90.1. Only good vibes.

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Sometimes I just walk around my house and look for something to throw out, like when I'm feeling overwhelmed or overstimulated. 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Only good vibes.

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I mean, look, this is undeniable. These two definitely go to the same hair salon. So a rare albino buffalo has been named Donald Trump for its golden locks, man. Like, the hair is, like, exactly the same. So this buffalo arrived at a zoo in Bangladesh last week and has went viral. It's Ultra 90.1. Only good vibes.

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What's up? It's Mike Adams. So if you want to, you know, introduce your baby to Post Malone, minus the cuss words and, you know, talk about drugs and stuff like that, Rockabye Baby just came out with a new album featuring lullaby versions of Post Malone's biggest hits. 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Only good vibes.

It's Ultra 90.1. So Tom Holland has changed his tune. He recently said he'd like to play Spider-Man for as long as Marvel and the MCU and Sony will have him. But I remember back in 2021, he said something along the lines of like, you know, if I'm 30 and still playing Spider-Man, I've done something wrong. I feel like, you know, he's gotten older and him and Zendaya are thinking about babies. And he's like, you know what? I need to lock in this Spidey payday for as long as I can. How else will I be able to afford, you know, custom diamond encrusted Barbie dolls for my daughter? It's Ultra 90.1. Only good vibes.

It's Ultra 90.1. What's up? It's Mike Adam. I got to shout out Justin and Hailey Bieber. You know what I just thought about? Like, the public has still not seen their baby's face, their son, Jack Blue, and he was born back in August of 2024. You know, that's no small feat with paparazzi and everything. So kudos to them for, like, making the conscious effort to do that. I feel like that's important. It's Ultra 90.1. Only good vibes.

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4: Texas Attorney General Ken Paxton has announced an investigation into Alani Nu and energy drinks produced by Celsius Holdings after a South Texas 17-year-old reportedly died from an enlarged heart tied to excessive consumption. He wants to determine whether teens are being misled about the dangerous levels of caffeine in energy drinks. The Sherryland Rattlers will take on Lucas Lovejoy for the 5A Division II Championship in Round Rock. Sherryland, the fifth team in the Rio Grande Valley to make it to the Texas title game in history, and the first one since 2007. A new state law prohibits cities from raising property taxes if they're behind on their required annual financial audits. Smaller towns in Texas are finding the affordability of the audits to be a problem. Senate Republicans have given a green light to a $70 billion bill to fund ICE through the rest of President Trump's term and does not include security funding for the White House ballroom. The war in Iran continues with a ceasefire in place. President Trump says he'd like to meet the Islamic Republic's supreme leader if it was to make a deal. Game 2 of the NBA Finals tonight. The Knicks and the Spurs square off from San Antonio for game number 2. Today's forecast says humid with peaks of sunshine and afternoon thunderstorm in spots. We have more chances of rain through the weekend.
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Friendly Feel Good Fabulous Friday, June the 5th. Today, National Donut Day. Double J in the house thanking you for including us on your Friday, letting us get you ready for the weekend. With 81 degrees, cloudy conditions, trying to get up to 90. Right now, getting it on with the Psychedelic Furs.

What's that? Big shout out to Lori, Jorge Lopez out of Edinburgh, Jaime Hernandez out of Far, Charlie Lopez, Rebecca Zuniga. Thank you so much for including us. And make your notations, man. We're 16 days away from Father's Day. 16! And 29 days away from 4th of July. Here's Mimi, Mariah Carey with Fantasy. Ultra 90.1.

0: Ultra 90.1 on to them good vibes, man. Ariana Grande right there featuring Iggy Azalea. All right, it's about that time. It's about that time. We're going to get quizzical, man. Up for grabs, another song request on demand. Another interesting round. Double J's Backwards Beats, man. Got to hit me up on WhatsApp at 956-400-2348. Got to give me that phrase that pays. Ultra 90.1 is my favorite radio station. And then give me your guess in a recorded message on WhatsApp. The Backward Beat. Can you identify this song? I'm going to play a little clip backwards and let's see how you do. I am almost positive you're going to get that one on a Feel Good Friday. Let me give it to you one more again. Can you identify the backward beat? Another song request up for grabs. 956-400-2348. Good luck.
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0: Ultra 90.1, only those good vibes, man, with Sugar Ray right there. And Someday, a finally feel good, fabulous first class Friday, June the 5th. Today, National Donut Day. And it was another interesting round minutes ago of Backwards Beat. Could you identify the backward beat for a song request on demand? It went like this. Now, of course, as usual, I tried my best not to make it too hard for you. And let's see how Roy Gottes out of Edinburgh is going to do. What's your guess, sir?
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0: Oh, I think that might be correct. Let's listen to it when it's not in reverse. Oh, I think you were right, Mr. Garza. All right. Also, we got to throw a little shout out here. Roy's asked me to throw a shout out to the Civil and Warrants Department out of the Hidalgo County Sheriff's Office. They religiously listen to the radio station every day, and we do appreciate that. Roy got us out looking for a song request on demand by Michael Jackson. A little something called Bad. Ooh, Bad. All right, big shout out again to Hidalgo County Sheriff's Office. Roy got us out of Edinburgh. Here is your song request, man. Come on, let's get it.

0: 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O bien, 3x2 en helados y paletas multipack. 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
8: Texas Attorney General Ken Paxton has announced an investigation into Alani Nu and energy drinks produced by Celsius Holdings after a South Texas 17-year-old reportedly died from an enlarged heart tied to excessive consumption. He wants to determine whether teens are being misled about the dangerous levels of caffeine in energy drinks. The Sherryland Rattlers will take on Lucas Lovejoy for the 5A Division II Championship in Round Rock. Sherryland, the fifth team in the Rio Grande Valley to make it to the Texas title game in history, and the first one since 2007. A new state law prohibits cities from raising property taxes if they're behind on their required annual financial audits. Smaller towns in Texas are finding the affordability of the audits to be a problem. Senate Republicans have given a green light to a $70 billion bill to fund ICE through the rest of President Trump's term and does not include security funding for the White House ballroom. The war in Iran continues with a ceasefire in place. President Trump says he'd like to meet the Islamic Republic's supreme leader if it was to make a deal. Game 2 of the NBA Finals tonight. The Knicks and the Spurs square off from San Antonio for game number 2. Today's forecast says humid with peaks of sunshine and afternoon thunderstorm in spots. We have more chances of rain through the weekend.
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Finally feel good Friday. We're at 84 degrees, cloudy conditions. Trying to get up to 91. Make room.

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Big shout out to listeners in Santa Rosa, Combs, Primera, Rio Hondo, Arroyo City, San Benito, La Feria, Mercedes, Weslaco. Thank you guys for listening. We're at 83 degrees in cloudy conditions here at the Radio United Studios. 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

What's up, Rio Grande Valley? We made it. Yeah, Fiesta Friday. It is lunchtime, and I see you guys heading out for a little quick lunch. And thank you guys for downloading the app. We guys can hear us everywhere. 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Big Bad Bo about to drop the best 80s and 90s for a full hour. I've got some great requests. Eco, man, you guys are ready. And weekend movies. I'm going to let you know the latest. And we also got a great event for the community. A big health fair. I'll give you all the full details within minutes. So hang on. This is Ultra 90.1. Best of the 80s and 90s during the lunch hour with Big Bad Bo. Let's go. It's 10.

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0: Yes. By the way, Uncle Buddy, do you sneak anything in? Come on.
2: Of course. You know the main thing? You got to take your little bottle of wine or a little bottle of liquor.
1: Shh. Quiet. Between only us. Shh. No one's listening.
0: So you guys are ready for it? Master of the Universe is out this weekend. Yep. And Scary Movie is out. I think that's like Scary Movie number 13 or 14, somewhere like that. Yeah, yeah. Backrooms is out this weekend, and Michael is still hanging in there. Yeehaw, man. So you guys enjoy yourself, and no, don't be sneaking in, you know, candy or, you know, liquor. Stop it. Stop it. Maybe the M&Ms. No. All right, on the way, it's trending on TikTok. Pepsi. What? Yeah, I'm going to give you the latest. Back to the music on the Boca Rona Show. See you later. What is

Hey, so real quick here, before I let you go. So when you go to your favorite tiendita and you're walking around, guess what? Pepsi is testing smaller drinks. The sizes are getting smaller. What's up with that, Bo? ¿Por qué? Well, in a way, it makes sense.

0: excessive consumption. He wants to determine whether teens are being misled about the dangerous levels of caffeine and energy drinks. The Sherryland Rattlers will take on Lucas Lovejoy for the 5A Division II Championship in Round Rock. Sherryland, the fifth team in the Rio Grande Valley to make it to the Texas title game in history, and the first one since 2007. A new state law prohibits cities from raising property taxes if they're behind on their required annual financial audits. Smaller towns in Texas are finding the affordability of the audits to be a problem. Senate Republicans have given a green light to a $70 billion bill to fund ICE through the rest of President Trump's term and does not include security funding for the White House ballroom. The war in Iran continues with a ceasefire in place. President Trump says he'd like to meet the Islamic Republic's supreme leader if it was to make a deal. Game 2 of the NBA Finals tonight. The Knicks and the Spurs square off from San Antonio for game number 2. Today's forecast says humid with peaks of sunshine and afternoon thunderstorm in spots. We have more chances of rain through the weekend.
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Metro 90.1. Muy buenas tardes. It's your girl Ali here with you all the way till 4 p.m. on this beautiful Friday. That's right, ya viernesito y el cuerpo lo sabe, lo siente. Vámonos de pachanga. It's an awesome weekend. It's the first weekend of the month of June. I hope everybody's having a fantastic start to your Friday. We're here to make it even cooler because, of course, we're going to be playing all of your favorite hits of the 80s and 90s and early 2000s. And with that being said, we're starting the 1 o'clock hour with something from Lisa and Cold Jam, I Wonder If I Take You Home. This song helped launch the freestyle movement into the mainstream. Lisa was only a teenager when she recorded it, and the track became a huge hit in New York clubs before spreading nationwide. It remains one of the defining songs of the freestyle era. So here you have it, Lisa and Cold Jam, I Wonder If I Take You Home, on Ultra 90.1, only good vibes.

Tron 90.1, continuing with something from the 90s, The Cardigans, Love Fool. Most people know this song from the movie Romeo and Juliet, starring Leonardo DiCaprio and Claire Danes. The soundtrack helped turn the Swedish band into international stars, and the song's sweet sound hides lyrics about heartbreak and insecurity. If you ask me where I remember this song from, I definitely remember it from the movie Cruel Intentions with Reese Witherspoon and Ryan Phillippe. Let's continue on with The Cardigans' Love Fool. It's Ultra 90.1, only good vibes.

90.1, continuing with something from 1984, Joe Esposito to be exact, You're the Best. This song became famous after being featured in The Karate Kid during Daniel's tournament's training scenes. Interestingly enough, it was originally written for Rocky III, but ended up becoming forever linked in Karate Kid instead. And if you ask me, yes, if I hear this song, definitely reminds me of The Karate Kid with Ralph Macchio. So let's go, Joe Esposito, You're the Best on Ultra 90.1, only good vibes.

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7: Texas Attorney General Ken Paxton has announced an investigation into Alani Nu and energy drinks produced by Celsius Holdings after a South Texas 17-year-old reportedly died from an enlarged heart tied to excessive consumption. He wants to determine whether teens are being misled about the dangerous levels of caffeine in energy drinks. The Sherryland Rattlers will take on Lucas Lovejoy for the 5A Division II Championship in Round Rock. Sherryland, the fifth team of the Rio Grande Valley to make it to the Texas title game in history, and the first one since 2007. A new state law prohibits cities from raising property taxes if they're behind on their required annual financial audits. Smaller towns in Texas are finding the affordability of the audits to be a problem. Senate Republicans have given a green light to a $70 billion bill to fund ICE through the rest of President Trump's term and does not include security funding for the White House ballroom. The war in Iran continues with a ceasefire in place. President Trump says he'd like to meet the Islamic Republic's supreme leader if it was to make a deal. Game 2 of the NBA Finals tonight. The Knicks and the Spurs square off from San Antonio for game number 2. Today's forecast says humid with peaks of sunshine and afternoon thunderstorm in spots. We have more chances of rain through the weekend.
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Megatron 90.1, the 2 o'clock hour is underway. Coming up this hour, we're going to be listening to something from the 80s, also something from maybe mid-2000s and early 2000s as well. So keep it locked in. Tiffany, I think we're alone now. This song reminds me of an episode of Full House where Joey Gladstone is dancing with a DJ and Stephanie, and they're like, I think we're alone now. They're jamming out to the concert, staying up late, and then Danny Tanner walks in and he's like, don't think we're alone now. So yeah, it's awesome. You should go check that episode out, which reminds me, my son actually got to see the Full House just a few weeks ago. So cool that he's living his dream. So check it out. Tiffany, I think we're alone now here on Ultra 90.1. Only good vibes.

that Nicki Minaj 2012 was one of her biggest years. This was actually one of Nicki's biggest crossover hits, Starships, blending pop, EDM, and rap into one massive party anthem. While some hip-hop purists criticized it for being too pop, it became one of the best-selling songs of her career. So Nicki Minaj, Starships, here on Ultra 90.1, only good vibes.

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7: Which we do.
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6: Of course! 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
8: Call Colair because we can.
6: I'm so close to solving the mystery.
7: Let me know when you do. 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

finishing off this hour with something from 2000 to be exact, 9 Days, as Siluli's Story of a Girl. 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
3: No sudes la camiseta, mejor ven a Woolworth. 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
9: Texas Attorney General Ken Paxton has announced an investigation into Alani Nu and energy drinks produced by Celsius Holdings after a South Texas 17-year-old reportedly died from an enlarged heart tied to excessive consumption. He wants to determine whether teens are being misled about the dangerous levels of caffeine in energy drinks. The Sherryland Rattlers will take on Lucas Lovejoy for the 5A Division II Championship in Round Rock. Sherryland, the fifth team of the Rio Grande Valley to make it to the Texas title game in history, and the first one since 2007. A new state law prohibits cities from raising property taxes if they're behind on their required annual financial audits. Smaller towns in Texas are finding the affordability of the audits to be a problem. Senate Republicans have given a green light to a $70 billion bill to fund ICE through the rest of President Trump's term and does not include security funding for the White House ballroom. The war in Iran continues with a ceasefire in place. President Trump says he'd like to meet the Islamic Republic's supreme leader if it was to make a deal. Game two of the NBA Finals tonight. The Knicks and the Spurs square off from San Antonio for game number two. Today's forecast says humid with peaks of sunshine and afternoon thunderstorm in spots. We have more chances of rain through the weekend.
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90.1. It's your girl, Allie. The 3 o'clock hour is underway. Coming up this hour, we've got something from T-Pain. We also have something from Prince, the Venga Boys, and so much more. We're going to get started with some T-Pain featuring Akon, Bartender. This song helped cement T-Pain's dominance of the mid-2000s. His use of auto-tune became so influential that it changed the sound of pop and hip-hop for years afterwards. So welcome T-Pain and Akon, Bartender, here on Ultra 90.1. Only good vibes.

90.1. It's your girl, Ali. The Venga Boys made a huge smash back in the late 90s. 1998, to be exact, was their it year, I feel. We Like to Party was one of the starting songs that, you know, launched their career. Known as the Venga Bus song, this Eurodance classic became a global party anthem, and it's still played at sporting events, weddings, and throwback parties nearly 3 decades later. Let's go with Venga Boys, We Like to Party, here on Ultra 90.1. Only good vibes.

90.1, finishing off this hour with some Prince, the most beautiful girl in the world. Released during Prince's battle with his record label, this song became one of his biggest worldwide hits. At the time, Prince was performing under the famous unpronounceable symbol instead of

Dream. The song showed his softer, romantic side and topped charts around the world. Let's go with some Prince, the most beautiful girl in the world, here on Ultra 90.1, only good vibes.

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What's good, Ultra fans? Your girl Bielma MIC hitting the airwaves all the way to 7 o'clock. So keep it unlocked here on Ultra 90.1. 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

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Let's get it, let's get it, let's get it. Pump the jam, pump it up. Yeah, I changed my background music. Just so we could go with the flow, you know. Up next, we've got Blue, dabba-dee-dabba-die. Keep it on lock, you're on Ultra 90.1.

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Only good vibes with your girl, Beyond the MIC. Y'all, today is National Donut Day. So get yourself a donut if you haven't yet. You know, I can say no to a donut any day. It's fine. I'm okay, you know, especially when I'm on the dieta. I like donuts, but a Bavarian cream-filled donut? Oh, no, I gotta. Give me two, please. Give me two, please. It is also National Start Over Day, reminding you that no matter what, it's never too late to start again. All right? Get yourself up and try again. Oh, you already know. Also, National Gingerbread Day and National Moonshine Day. I've tried those with the fruit inside. Bomb. So bomb. But anyway, y'all, let's keep it moving here in Ultra. Only good vibes. We got Pitbull and Neo up next with Time of Our Lives. Raise it up for the CGIF and keep it unlocked here in Ultra 90.1.

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6: Texas Attorney General Ken Paxton has announced an investigation into Alani Nu and energy drinks produced by Celsius Holdings after a South Texas 17-year-old reportedly died from an enlarged heart tied to excessive consumption. He wants to determine whether teens are being misled about the dangerous levels of caffeine in energy drinks. The Sherryland Rattlers will take on Lucas Lovejoy for the 5A Division II Championship in Round Rock. Sherryland, the fifth team in the Rio Grande Valley to make it to the Texas title game in history, and the first one since 2007. A new state law prohibits cities from raising property taxes if they're behind on their required annual financial audits. Smaller towns in Texas are finding the affordability of the audits to be a problem. Senate Republicans have given a green light to a $70 billion bill to fund ICE through the rest of President Trump's term and does not include security funding for the White House ballroom. The war in Iran continues with a ceasefire in place. President Trump says he'd like to meet the Islamic Republic's supreme leader if it was to make a deal. Game two of the NBA Finals tonight, the Knicks and the Spurs square off from San Antonio for game number two. Today's forecast says humid with peaks of sunshine and afternoon thunderstorm in spots. We have more chances of rain through the weekend.
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Y'all, did you know this jam released back in 1994? Ooh, Ice Cube bringing the hate or the cold?

Only good vibes here at Ultra 90.1. What's your girl be on the MIC? Y'all, today is donut day. Did y'all get your little donut or nah? Or what? Or what's the deal? Huh? I have not had a donut yet. But I might have one with a cafecito. I might use a nap and send me some. The Bavarian cream filled ones. Those are ones for me. Let's keep it moving, y'all. We got Collective Soul up next. And if you want to hear something, shoot me a text message at 956-400-2348. 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Only good vibes.

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Hope you're having a great one. Y'all stay safe out there in the streets. Recuerda, hay más tiempo que vida. There is more time and there is that, so chill out, relax, I've raised it up. Send your shout-outs, birthday wishes, special messages, I got you. Let's kick it old school, y'all. 956-423-48. And communicate, and let's go, let's go, let's go. Up next, we got Green Day. And of course, once again, whatever you want to hear, 956-423-48. That is the WhatsApp, let's go. Here on Ultra Only, good vibes.

0: 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Of course, it's TGIF. The vibes are flowing, y'all. Shoot me a text message to 956-423-48. And today, y'all, don't forget to take that selfie. Raise it up, you're an Ultra. Only good vibes.
1: When Jace was at the table, I kept on seeing him look at me while he's with that other girl. Do you think he was just doing that to make me jealous? Because he was totally texting me all night last night, and I don't know if it's a booty call or not. So.

0: 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What a creep.
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0: Yeah, the one next to the girl with no shoes on. That's so ratchet. That girl is such a fake model. She definitely bought all her Instagram followers. Who goes out on Mondays?

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Some AC/DC for y'all. TGIF. Hope you're having a great one. Stay safe out there in the streets. Y recuerda más tiempo que vida. There is more time and there's vibes. 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
2: 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Have a wonderful evening and catch us right back here mañana. Yeah. Have a wonderful TGIF. Winnabye. Keep it on lock here on Alter 90.1.